0: 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Jovem Pan. 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Missão Impossível. Jovem Pan. Missão Impossível.
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4: 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Uploading. As 7. Melhores.
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5: 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Bruno Mars.
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5: Benson Boone.
6: Mystical, magical, baby, 'cause won't you know? 5.
5: Gracie Abrams. Lola Young.
7: 'Cause I'm too messy, and then I'm just too damn clean. You told me get a job, and you asked where the hell I've been.
5: 3. Taylor Swift.
8: All that time, I sat alone in my tower, you were just honing your powers, now I can see it all. 2.
5: BTS.
9: Hey, baby, I just swim. Wanna fall in love with your skin.
5: One, Sabrina Carpenter.
10: Why you always come running on me?
4: As 7 melhores. Jovem Pan.
5: 7.

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The bag is a nice tease. I tried to escape. My life is an x-ray. I'm sorry, a sex tape. You only get one take. Quiet on the set, please. Rolling anxiety.

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4: What's up? We're BTS. And you're listening to
2: Swim.
5: Turn it up.